0: 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Dee Snider om hur Twisted Sister fick sitt namn.
1: Twisted Sister was a name given to us by an alcoholic. Well, that's our guitar player, JJ. Welcome up and said, JJ, I got the perfect name for the band. Michael, what are we talking? Twisted Sister.
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1: 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Joe Elliott om The Flappards bakgrund.
3: We came from a real northern English working class background. 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
1: Rumors spread around, United takes its time. Try to check outside the game. And you know what I'm talking about. 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

0: hustle here and a hustle there. 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Take a walk on the wild side.
1: De bildades i stålverken Sheffield under namnet Atomic Mass.
2: 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You just know that you're either going to become a soccer player, a musician or a bank robber.
1: Efter ett namnbyte och experimenterande av olika sound fick de

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0: I can't go higher.
1: Yes, you can.
0: I can't go higher, all right?
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